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Nothing holds them but Allah. There are verily signs in this for those who believe.

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FM 9:940 sombre Abdul Kizama Van Sobrino Tasso la Maluma Dada. This program is presented by Baladuna Cosmetic Pakistan, presented by Hadi Muman Homi Upadi Jan Hospital Kamse, First Sawabi Ki Jangi Road, Shamansur, Shamansur Mandir Sister and Nizi, Hadi Muman Homi Upadi Jan Hospital. Sabad Khair Sarada Hafti Urzna, Auda Hafti Purzmani, Tasul Puruna Mawili Chira. Hello, hello, hello.

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Thank you. 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